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3: 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And I can't sweep you off of your feet.

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I say you look so fine that I really want to make you mine. 4, 5, 6, come on and get your kicks. Now you don't need

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2: Regulators. We regulate any stealing of his property. We're damn good too. 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Earn your keep.
3: Regulators!

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I ain't seen the horse. Called your bluff, better cite the source. 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
1: Oh, it's beautiful. But wait a minute, isn't this...
0: Yeah, yes it is.
1: But I thought the old lady dropped it into the ocean in the air.
0: Well, baby, I went down and got it for you.

Oh my god, I'm so horny right now. I shouldn't have said that out loud.

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2: 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Il est 1h.
1: Imagine.
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4: I have a dream. One day. This nation will rise up. 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We hold these truths to be self-evident that all men are created equal.

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1: Imagine.
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3: Yo, man.
4: Yo.
3: Open up, man.
4: Yo, what do you want, man?
3: My girl just caught me.
4: You made her catch you?
3: I don't know how I let this happen.
4: With who?
3: The girl next door, you know?
4: Nah.
3: I don't know what to do.
4: So it wasn't you.
3: Oh.